40 men that are going to be baptized tonight, declaring, come on, we can praise Him for it, declaring they are new creations in Christ. No longer stuck in sin and shame and guilt, but they are new creations in Christ. So can we cheer on our brothers tonight? Can we sing with them? Come on, we sing, get up, get up. Get up out of that grave. Get up, get up, get up.

WJDZ 90.1 FM Juana Díaz, WNNV 91.7 FM San Germán, WJAS 92.1 FM Fajardo, WUTD 89.9 FM Utuado, WJKQ 107.9 FM Aguadilla, W267TT 101.3 FM Vega Baja, WJIT 1250 M Vega Alta y WEGA 1350 M Vega Baja. 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